This is Happy Morning Dew. Anopeye chichia happy atifu nyina happy 98.9. 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See that so tia sinata chrema dabo ji mumoje di muofru sani ano pay ni ekanese papa yed dawase. Divine selection achien. Adonai, we worship you this morning. Your name alone be praised, your name alone be magnified, your name alone be highly exalted. We give you all the praise, we give you all the glory. Adonai, you reign on high. So what you can up here, happy at your food, you know, your mom, you know, chin. Hey, I don't be, and I would also tear see an anopay. One more, Nami, as she said, want to see on the sixth day of May 2023, the year of our Lord. Divine selection account. You are not alive because your mobile phone wake you up, because your alarm woke you up. You are alive because divine selection. Casting crown. Lifting hands. And bowing heart. Is all we come to do. Adonai, Adonai, Adonai. Baby, be our baby, our jumum, a be our fee, and not pay weekend would down them. Throwing you be now, you been soon throwing you be. We are also live on Facebook and YouTube. Share so that this message will be a blessing unto someone. Ye baba bompire. You be tear radia sum, ye baba bompire. Yeah, we will allow you to call in to the program. BBB a show so BBB na umpese opese wene ye chair. We will give you opportunity to join us live. Adonai, we give you praise and we give you honor. Biwano BBB a ubiana fiasye de radiasi fiasye she radi di enyunyam.

Adonai, Adonai, Adonai, you reign on high. Lord, we give you praise this morning. 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Father, we thank you and we give you all the praise this morning.

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The week has been so stressful. By Radia Casano Pefa, ye see when we are say. In Kusisa Brabumo, Astro Chibi Jaguru, Shaya So Yura, Shaya So Yena Jinqua, Yajinqua Pasha, your son. This is Morning Dew on Happy 98.9 FM. Adonai Revival Church and Awuti and Kame, the Reverend Benjamin Opukwe Jambo from Adonai Revival Church. 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

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I pray that the rain of the Lord fall on that bed. Enter your bequer radio simu. Ejuada Wukuada Memine Debia. Reverend Opoku Echampo join you live on Happy 98.9 FM. Sure, we are going somewhere. Don't let anyone make you feel so depressed. God is not man, he cannot lie. He said, I know the thoughts. Mini my dream, I dream found. And yes, the old mommy dream found. And yes, any old papa, and now offer, and be a woman in the dream found. She catch it almost in yammy. God will help me. God will help me. Adonai will help me. He is faithful and is righteous. This is my prayer for you. And I pay me bomba with me. Share Ebra Nyumi Kosia, Winnie Radin Kasa.

Everybody be tearful, Nina, tearful, Nina, Sharon, sir. I commit all my listeners into your hands. Drive a beer, Raddy, O to Quine. 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Keep us under your wings. 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
1: 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It's Emmanuel. I don't know from NC Virgin. So for Pakasama Miniaji Pap.
0: Yet then you say.
1: It was a two millions of semi or canon of pay. So for Miniaji.
0: Amen.
1: The fifth is soon tried.
0: Oof, oof, oof,
1: to whom trial?
0: To whom trial? I see.
1: Who is one of the Kufudia?
0: Mehumpa Namisho.
1: When I saw for they say you tear most you, the most you have time. If you don't know, I go out.
0: Amen.
1: Metawasi.
0: Yendasi. Namisho be brave.
1: Amen.
0: You, young Koswani, and tea. Happy morning to you.
1: Amen. That's bad.
0: Yeah. Also waiting me join you in live. Me cheers from home for you now. Me cheers for you for you now. Adonai Revival Church as a for me now. Me cheers for you now. Me new animal, me more happy, happy at you for you now. You my for you now. Me cheers for you now. Nyame onten any munchere mo. The number to call is 0242017285. I know the line is so busy. You can join us on Facebook, Adonai Revival Church, YouTube, Adonai Revival Church, Instagram, Adonai Revival Church. Tell a friend to tell a friend. This is a message that the people need. Share it with someone. Share it with someone. 0242017285. You can join us. Gideon say, "Ah, ready." So we share me ya. We be timi afre me ya mayiye. Hello. Good morning.
2: Amen.
0: Na ye fro say na free fi hin.
2: Ifisi sakumono ife me part.
0: O so free fi hin.
2: Sakumono,
0: sister part nyame on shall be brave. Keep sharing with people, keep talking to people about morning dew on happy 98.9. Nyame shall. Yeah. 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Hey, e wadum ena yinyina yedasuti ase. Ye kope bibi ye wate. Mentena fakon. You are not too big to sell. You are not too big to get something doing. Erade katre Gideon say go in this dynamite. Pastor, start today. So when I'm a friend, also I start today. Dare to be different. Dare to show the right way. Hey, Nami Nishirenipa. Anyone who are there, any of the gymnastics are over here. Nami Utimishirenipa. Dare to be different. Hey, who are web bills store and I don't pay a radio on Tinny Munjo? Who are work on ideas? I work on a radio on my end. Drive any a radio, I'll make you sales and eh. You may be a wee be a dear dear and a co and no a rade and fending super and gusumao 0242017285. 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

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Ghana be ye. 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You can join us live. Sa program morning dew ye, yeni munyina na eye. 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That is why we have given you this time, within the time. Ye freme oso fo pukwe champon. Beno pukwe champon. Mifi Adonai Revival Church. Tuesday, you see, I'm here 6:30 and you're coming 8:30. Friday, dear, you're bomb pie, I'm pie, bopa, bra, bra, near bomb pie, 6:30 to 8:30 p.m. Sunday, you see, anopa 7 o'clock, now sorry, I started at that 10 o'clock near Pong. Wakwako diu fufu, wakwako diu amutio, wakwako diu kunkunte. Thank you for allowing me into your homes. We have 4 minutes to leave the studios. You can still call into the program. Hey, say nyami when kuno ti asifo brekwa. Hey, say nyami we say windi nechi anwa nechi na obidi. Hey, ano pay any weekend ni eradindi we ni mungo bebi biya woko. Mempaye ema one se eradi ominsi ukreji. Yehuwa ontine ni munchreo. Oma na basa kesie ento so. Mabuwa fu nina, michi ya mungina. DJ Willie Jr. Namishrao, lovely man. Brother Seth, the head of my technical team at the studio. Pastor Ernest Obey. Divine, may the Lord bless you. Felix, may the Lord bless you. All those that join us live, we say may the Lord bless you. You can join us live on Facebook. You can join us live on Instagram. You can join us live on YouTube. This message, you need to share it to be a blessing unto someone. Share, talk to people about it. Muamuti on various campuses of the universities. Muamotro exams a radio on Muamunontin and Munchremo. A radidi and ye amawajuma mau. Here you move your sonya mea shiny, who's in your me or your boafu. Brother Austin of Global Media Alliance, I greet you. Brother Timothy Kakari, I thank you very much. Michie chie chie fu nina nyame unshramu non tine ni munshramu. Buane jada kwa, I greet you. Mr. Kelvin Amasu, I greet you. I
Our mother, Abinavi Lucy, you are celebrating your birthday today, and we say, may the Lord bless you. May He strengthen you and cause His face to shine for you. May He continue to let you grow in grace and in strength. May Bompaya Mobibia Udini Bevdi and Nese Rade Ontin and Muncho. Wa onsu we lusu dofo washiro dofo onsu me bompa yese rade on shewudin. This is how we will be signing off this morning dew. The best is yet to come. The best is yet to come. Stay tuned.

The best is yet to come. Stay tuned, don't change the dial. Happy FM will make you happy. Happy FM will make you smile. May the Lord bless you. I will come your way same time Monday morning. Happy morning to you. With Reverend Benjamin Opoku Echampo. Eradinye ochemne nkatabu enkatawone wadia wunyina so. I will come your way on Monday, Wednesday, on Saturday. Erade unshrao, nontine ni munshrao. Thank you for tuning in. Nyami yadumwechina. I will expect you at church. Just type Adonai Revival Church at Abukobi. Baby, I will be from La Paz, you get a car. From Busu, you get a car. Say, we do Madina. Or say, we pepanta ya boku bika. Asore no okwa yungupe. Between Panta and Abukobi, Abuba Junction. 7 o'clock now, sorry, I started at Abra. Bra, you will enjoy coming. Nami Onshrao, thank you very much and have a wonderful weekend. A restful one. Menko Patia Mfaunho, Menkwe Yia Mfaunho. Spend time with your family, it's very important. Nami Shrao Nontin and Munchrao Bibre. Bye bye.

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1: We are called, chosen to carry the light to the nations of the earth. Salvation is in Christ Jesus.
2: Nyame unshira pa se enenso bajibre se obetie nyame asem. He's wonderful, he's great, mighty. The one who created the heaven and earth, may he bless you so much. All those who have joined me. People of God, start with a prayer. And then we continue from there. So please share the link and bless somebody by sharing. Invite somebody to join me. Our Master, our Savior, our Lord, our King. Heavenly Father, we thank you and we give you glory. Lord Almighty, we have gathered here in your name to pray. Father, I pray that, Lord, use me like never before. Father, today, I shook my spirit, my soul, my body into you, and I pray that, Lord, take dominion over me. Let the Spirit of God take full of me. Father, we are here to listen to your word. I commit every heart that is about to listen to your word into your hand. Rade wan kasa obe kasa fa wako wa Michael mu. 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Isi ebe wie no. 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Into what happened now, dear Chemi. 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And Yamin Pedia or Krebia. Inti, and answer ye becassa, nay ebe share. The inshrank and Yankupon said, Yamin am Nadum, so am I a breast simono. Radimami Chetre, but dear Bia, itino, ye freno, restitution, a uba tree moa, a canoe set in CC. 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Now, Nipa Bebre, a dear Bacua, now may yesterday me who ye panny say, a dear Dinipaco. Brun sam jem. A dear say nipa. Enya bone. 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Bible say for lack of knowledge, my people perish. 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Me ma essay. 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Ebe ye too late for them. But in Shanka Nyankopon say, wow, what time in there? And Radia position we say, ne beti asemwe. Because bebre na adrien says, so before Yesu Christo we are. 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
3: 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Hallelujah. It was before the law, under the law, and even the apostles did restitution, and even our master Jesus also taught us how to do restitution. Hallelujah. 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There be a better number pane dining car. 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Praise the Lord. 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Now, we're on popular request. Into the mission, repeat it. And send my back and net the end. Hallelujah. Into your revision, Kakra, because me di can't Kakra Hwa Sam. But then me kumu Kakra. Praise the living God. Into Uka Leviticus, Leviticus, on son. And Rani Sam, me share Israel for se. 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And you have restitution before the law. 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And you have free ho. 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Leviticus chapter 6. 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

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Yado Gwena David Beatrice Ajabi. 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Nyola Apoto Konyo. In a talk be a hopo at only a dufiana varapa. In a doctor wisdom, I'm a gletter. I'm a gletter, kid, a gamano.

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0: Okay, well, God has yes, I'm a doctor, I'm a lawyer, I'm a doctor, I feel like I'm a doctor. Savior to Savior, call her back to Nick Bonner, Boba, and get all that, Signoria Tawini, Moloka Taco Governor Milagic Body, Bobo, Bobo, 1 hour. 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
1: You are Dr. Savior Hola Heba Clinic. I'm a doctor. I'm a doctor. I'm a doctor. I'm a doctor. I'm a doctor. I'm a doctor. I'm a doctor. I'm a doctor.
2: I'm a doctor. I'm a doctor. I'm a doctor. I'm a doctor. I'm a doctor.
1: I'm a doctor. I'm a doctor. I'm
3: a doctor. I'm a doctor.
1: I'm a doctor.
3: I'm a doctor. I'm a doctor. I'm a doctor. I'm a doctor. I'm a doctor.
1: I'm
3: a doctor. I'm a doctor. I'm a doctor. I'm a doctor. I'm a
1: doctor. I'm a
3: doctor. I'm a doctor. I'm a doctor. I'm a doctor. I'm a doctor.
1: Yeah,
3: but tell if you are not Nukunu Yabo.
1: Yeah,
3: Nukunu Yabo, Vala Shama Fiala Roma. But didn't you have to be honest?
1: Okay.
3: No, I never done a legila Hola Savior Heba Clinic.
1: Okay.
3: You matter not yari. You have to votary a solan nanny. One of the love of Mavano, a blow horago. You know, I'm a dinner vafla, if you have a full of food.
1: Okay.
3: No, I'm a dollar, don't let me got bravery, Tony, on a got bravery.
1: Yeah.
3: I shall my fear, and did you?
1: Yeah,
3: branch a flower, a flower. Yela no aflawo fi agafo fo valama ko le mark mo la trojoa
1: eh
3: kala di wan gbogbo bi te fi adidia ma wa toje sinu
1: na te pe
3: doctor olivier koku gomado ya sikanda le hola seja heba clinic no
1: okay
3: eh fi amale anja kletonye Jesus Christ of Nazareth yesu de kako manya
1: na te pe
3: ye ko manya apart from yesu a amara ka gbara ngbe ajina mo
1: na te pe
3: ye ta todi agbarugo na male sena mo le nu ko gbogbo bere Jesus has power.
1: Mm-hmm.
3: Satan has power.
1: Musa
3: le Satan si. Musa le Jesus siri. Tori a di na koke na.
1: Di na koke.
3: Yaba foto Jesus Christo. Musa mele si o. Yaba foto Jesus Christo. Musa mele si o. Abunsan ya Musa le si. Musa le abunsan si. Wa Jesus a. Jesus doesn't have power. Satan has power. But the Jesus I worship, yes, you never subon our summons you by yes, Atoria. Yes, I'm telling you, sir. You have your blood, you have whatever Jesus is power. Satan has power, but Jesus is power. Yes, I ain't taught the first seat if I was so neat.
1: So,
3: now the labor would daughter like what do you
1: know?
3: They will do what to you like what do you know? Vaseta de come a corner then and deji. Ayo kodo acho nudo fofu ajira do kafi wu sa ba pe yesu wa le ne wo never in atocha never ya fofu fu wa yet Jesus is his power ye pere nye doctor olympio koku gomado na la kola seja heba clinic mi ele don won atire magbronya vivia agbronya na ni ya do te ni asia but dey ma konye number e adare na we si am na ngulo nya number gbo
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1: e
3: That one of the metal and dog, when you match a dollar and grab your subo,
1: that's subo.
3: Yet, go on your number.
1: Okay.
3: Nella yum, then you're plurin yafunu.
1: Akba.
3: Your number, yenny. 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Doctor, I'll leave your cocku gomado. Your number, 30 yenny. 0 2 4 0 4 0 9 9 9 1.
1: Okay.
3: 0 2 4 0 4 0 9 9 9 1 0 5 7 0 5 7 6 6 6 5 6 6
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3: 5 8
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3: 0 5 7 0 5 7 6 6 6 6 5 6 6 5 6 6 5 8 5 8. Dr. Olipio Koku Governor Nele Hola Savior Herbal Clinic. 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
3: La kwa mlo hola Savior Herbal Clinic.
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0: Mawu ko fia ko fila ashama ba mado gbana Messi ayivo Emmanuel Aguaje Victoria Duche Pix Duche Dina Duche Enyonam a classy. 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